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2: Welcome in. Let's go. If you're listening in locally, amazing. Thank you for being here. Or if you're one of our many new listeners on the iHeartRadio app, welcome wherever you're at as well. I know we both have music-inspired questions, and I've got a question for you concerning the sandwich that may have killed Elvis Presley.
3: Okay.
2: Good one's coming up here. Let's roll.
3: Okay. Well, first thing we're going to do here is we're going to have a bit of an Avril Lavigne off, because I bet this is going to be a very easy question for very many millennial girls. Anyone who has been an Avril fan since this day 24 years ago, because yes, we as a country are celebrating the anniversary of her debut album, Let Go.
2: Oh, nice.
3: I know, it was on this day 24 years ago that the world was changed by a 17-year-old girl from Timmins, Ontario.
2: Amazing.
3: Okay, let's just get into it. I'm going to give you three deeper cut Avril songs, not the ones you might immediately know. You, Jay, most people maybe. Your challenge or your job is to identify which of them comes from the album Let Go.
2: Oh, I love it.
3: And I'll also tell you, it is the opening song on it. So if you had the CD in your car, in your 2002 Ford Sebring, you're going to know this no problem. Okay, song number one. We ready? It's called Don't Tell Me.
4: Gives it all away, yeah. Did you think that I was going to give it up to you?
2: Oh, that's a good one.
3: It's good, right?
2: Yeah.
3: All right, Don't Tell Me. Great song. Song number two is called Losing Grip.

0: Well, I know you had all of these albums.
1: Oh, I absolutely did. I had all of these on CD. They're actually in chronological order, but regardless, or they're not what I gave you, but
0: I understand.
1: They're the first three albums. My question is, identify which one of those is from her debut album, song 1, 2, or 3.
0: You know what? I think this one we're hearing now sounds like the peppiest album opening kind of a song. So I'm going to go with Best Damn Thing.
1: Best Damn Thing you think is the oldest Avril song of the group?
0: Oh, no. Yes.
1: Oh, Jay, it's the newest.
2: No, I don't think so, Jay.
1: Absolutely not. Song number 2. Can we hear it again? This is
0: song
1: the opener.
0: Song number 2 is the answer?
1: Of Let Go. Yeah. That's when I decided.
0: She was losing grip at 17.
1: Oh, fantastic start to a very moody album. You got that Avril question wrong,
0: disappointing,
1: dude.
0: Man. Disappointing to all the Avril fans. Let's see how you do, friend, on an Elvis question.
1: All right.
0: From Avril to Elvis. No points for the boys
1: all
0: yet.
1: Right.
0: Here's the thing. It was a kind of an Elvis-iversary today. 34 years ago, 1992, young Elvis beat out chubby Elvis. In a nationwide,
1: the stamp out.
0: So I'm going to give you a question about our friend Chubby Elvis.
1: Okay.
0: He famously became obsessed with something called the Fool's Gold Loaf.
1: Right.
0: I may have asked you about this before, but like it became famous back in the day. He would actually fly from Memphis to Denver, where the sandwich was most popular, to go to the famous restaurant that made it famous.
1: Oh, Elvis.
0: It's an 8,000 calorie hollowed out sourdough loaf.
1: Jeez.
0: You fill it with a pound of bacon, a jar of peanut butter.
1: Yeah.
0: And a jar of one other thing. What do I need to go to the store, get a big jar of this to complete my Fool's Gold Loaf? Is it a jar of honey?
1: Honey.
0: Is it a jar of grape jelly?
1: Yeah.
0: Or is it a jar of chocolate sauce?
1: Ooh.
0: This may have resulted in the death of Elvis Presley, or at least contributed to it.
1: Well, I think any doctor would say, yeah, that might have to do with it. I think I know this like in lore and history because people said you got to try it. What's it called?
0: Fool's
1: Gold Loaf. I don't know if he's exactly the poster child for it with the way things went. I don't think it's honey, chocolate. Now I'm going to say it is in fact that grape jelly.
0: Grape jelly and bacon together?
1: Peanut butter jelly and bacon.
0: Yeah, that's it.
1: Like a dog's dream sandwich.
0: If you get that, please share it with at least 6 other people.
1: And a dog.
0: 8,000 calories, that's too much.
1: Yeah.
0: The ladies have a point, 1-0 at the turn. Let's complete this with more correct answers.
1: All right. Well, we're going to pivot from a question about unhealthy food to a question about plants and specifically my garden. And this is all based on something that I learned yesterday. I'll say kind of the hard way. Yeah, it's got to do with my garden because yesterday I was looking at the bok choy that I've been growing. I don't know if you remember, but I have this garden. I've got my regular stuff, my zucchini, my cucumbers, my kale. But I was like, I'm going to try and grow some bok choy. So I did, successfully, except I realized that bok choy is unfortunately one of those like one and done vegetables, as in you grow the plant and then once it's done, like it's not like it's going to continue to grow. You harvest it once and then it's done. Bummed me out a little bit. I'm not
0: gonna
1: lie.
0: Those hostas that just grow till infinity.
1: Sure. Yeah. It's not like a perennial or whatever.
0: Gotcha.
1: Okay. Here's the thing. I'm going to give you 3 vegetables and you're going to tell me, are they one and done vegetables? As in like one plant will reproduce a vegetable that you harvest? Or tell me, are they a cut and continue kind of vegetable?
0: Oh, let's go.
1: Isn't this fun? Okay. Your first is going to be cabbage.
0: Cabbage.
1: Cabbage. When you grow a cabbage, is it
0: oh,
1: one
0: yeah,
1: and
0: that,
1: done?
0: That cabbage keeps on going. That's a cut and continue.
1: That is correct. Oh, wait, no. Sorry. That is a one and done. I'm
0: sorry.
1: Serious? Yes, that's a one and done. You produce one cabbage.
0: Oh, yes. Now my heart has sunk.
1: All right. Your next vegetable is going to be peppers.
0: Peppers?
1: Peppers.
0: I don't know. I think they keep going.
1: So cut and continue?
0: Yeah.
1: That's correct.
0: Okay.
1: Yes. All right.
0: Okay.
1: Okay. For those keeping track, we have one wrong, one right. This all lies now on broccoli. Is broccoli a cut and continue or a one and done kind of vegetable plant?
2: Chopping broccoli.
1: Yeah, as you like to do.
0: One and done.
1: That is correct. Yeah.
0: Oh, boy.
1: Very nice job.
0: Okay, at least I get 1 point here this fine Thursday. Let's go to your final question. I think you might like this one. We'll see how it goes. You mentioned that our friends at Rockabye Baby are dropping their Post Malone Lullaby album tomorrow. So I'm going to give you 3 rockin' versions. Well, 3 lullaby versions of normally rockin' songs. You just have to identify the track.
1: Oh, I like it. I love it, actually. All right.
0: We'll see if
1: Let's
0: you
1: do it. Let's do it.
0: We'll see if you do. Your track number 1.
1: Okay. This would be be Don't Stop Believin' by One Journey.
0: Yeah, it is. Oh, look at this.
1: Yeah.
0: She gets the Journey one out of the way.
1: Of course.
0: That was the easy one, though.
1: All right.
0: Let's go to
1: scared.
0: Lullaby number two. Talk about a big album.
1: That it. It's Blink-182, isn't it? No, it's Green Day.
0: Everybody knows the song. Who knows the name, though?
1: Then I give myself the creeps. Oh, no, I don't know what it's called.
0: The album was Dookie.
1: Yes.
0: The song is Basket Case.
2: I don't think so, Tim.
0: Oh, boy. If that one
1: left my brain.
0: I thought that might happen.
1: Okay.
0: I got one more. You'll like this one. I told you these are hard.
1: Oh, this is I don't know what it's called again. Not House of the Rising Sun. It's not that. It's,
0: oh, you're in the ballpark though. What if we do this part?
1: Oh, no.
0: Did it help me at all?
1: House in the sun in the sky.
2: I don't think so, Jim.
0: We were looking for Black Hole Sun.
1: Black Hole Sun! Oh my gosh.
0: Soundgarden fans are just... What?
1: Whoa, with that, we got one right each and one wrong. Very wrong.
0: Barely, yeah.
1: We died.
0: We'll call it a disappointing tie.
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0: Yeah, yes it is.
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0: 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Tori, I'm looking through the New Music Friday. Let me just leaf through here. Let's see. Shaboozy, new track.
1: Yeah.
0: Not bad. Something from Ellie Goulding we just heard a moment ago. She's got something new today.
1: Yeah.
0: Let's see. Alex Warren, a new song. We'll try that one out.
1: The Beaches.
0: Beaches.
1: Charlotte
0: Cardin. Yep. Weezer.
1: Alessia Cara.
0: Yeah, new soccer song from Alessia Cara we're enjoying.
1: Evanescence.
0: Big day for a Friday.
1: I know.
0: That must be about it. Oh, one more thing, Taylor Swift. Yeah, we have the brand new Taylor Swift song. We have digested it. It's pretty great. You're going to enjoy it. Mm-hmm. We're going to do that for you this morning right here on The Mix. Tori, it's 5:43. What's the weekend weather looking like? Let's do that ahead of your best friend, Charlie Puth.
1: Well, today is going to be a nice sunny day. We're getting up to 32 or 90.
0: Whoa.
1: Tomorrow, we might see some showers, 30 or 86. And Sunday, maybe some more showers, 27 or 81.

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1: Mix 96.7, big day today. Now, here's the thing. Madonna dropped a new song today.
2: Right.
1: It might be like seventh on our list of new songs.
2: Right.
1: When you have all the big names coming out with the heavy hitter singles today. Do you want to hear a bit of the new Taylor Swift right now?
2: Let's do
1: it. Right now?
2: Yeah.
1: This is brand new. And there are

0: dear God, that's going to be a big song.
1: Oh, it's going to be massive. Mm. Yep.
0: Little video of her like dancing around like a little cowgirl back in the day.
1: I know, how cute.
0: So when you want to hear the full song, you are in the right place. The new Taylor Swift, we've got it. Along with, yes, new Alex Warren this morning, we're kind of enjoying.
1: Right.
0: A couple new soccer songs for the World Cup coming up next week. Going to be big.
1: I think our Team Canada song is better than the Team US song that just dropped today.
0: I think you're right.
1: Yeah.
0: So we'll get to all of it and more this morning here on The Mix. Thanks for being with us. We'll hit all the new traffic notes, all the news. Another big fire in Windsor we're checking out. Weather-wise for the weekend, looking good, hey?
1: It is looking like it's going to be nice today, mostly. It might be a little rainy tomorrow and Sunday. Today, 32 or 90 with sun. Tomorrow, 30 or 86 with maybe some showers, and Sunday also possibly some showers. A high of 27 or 81.
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0: 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Oh, it's the biggest of Fridays. As far as new music goes, I mean, we're going to list some of the ones we may not even have time for today, Tori. There's new music from Niall Horan, from Shaboozey, from One Republic, from Evanescence, from John Mayer, from Weezer. We could go on and on. Those are like the bottom tier of the new songs, because we still have to get to the big ones. We've got new music from Charlotte Cardin, new music from Alex Warren.
1: Yep.
0: Oh, also a little song from somebody named Taylor Swift.
1: Mm-hmm.
0: Do we want to hear a bit of it again?
1: Mm-hmm.
0: I think we just want to hear a bit of it now.
1: Okay.

0: you're up here with us at 6 a.m., you just heard history the first time you're hearing this new Taylor Swift song. So, how about that? We'll do the full version before 6:30, so keep it here if you can. Let's get up to date as well. Adele's here with a full look at all your news.
1: With an update from WindsorNewsToday.ca, I'm Adele Loisel. Fire officials in Windsor say a fire on North Service Road yesterday caused $325,000 damage to two buildings. Firefighters were called out to the fire near Clemenceau Boulevard around 4:30. Heavy smoke at the time, nobody was hurt, and the investigation is ongoing. Good news from Windsor Regional Hospital. A predicted bump in measles cases never appeared.
2: Measles, obviously as an airborne viral illness, can spread very quickly through a community, but thankfully, we did not see the uptake that we were worried about initially.
1: That's Chief of Staff Dr. Wasim Saad. The library branch in Stony Point will have to close temporarily during work to fix up the location. No word when the restoration will start or how long it will take, but Lakeshore Council signed off on $380,000 in spending to do that. And FIFA says it will no longer allow fans to bring their own water bottles to games. One Toronto city councillor has written the league pushing back on it. Josh Matlow says it's basic health and safety. CBC News says Environment Canada forecasts one of the hottest summers in Canadian history this year. 7-2 for the Jays against the Braves, and the Hurricanes won 4-3 in overtime against the Golden Knights. Bit windy today, sunny 32, showers tonight, maybe a thunderstorm, and 19, 30 with showers tomorrow. 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
1: Unbelievably, we have done it again. We have made it to a Friday. It's Friday, right?
2: Mm-hmm.
1: I'm always just so messed up. My kids, yesterday was kind of like Friday because they have a PA day today. So we're trying to work everything out. And I'm waking up today like, I need to go to work, but you guys don't. I think we got this figured out.
2: Yeah, everybody's sleeping in soundly at home. That's how I feel when I leave Smudge at home.
1: That's right.
2: You lucky little bugger.
1: The great thing is, it's a beautiful start to our day. And you're getting up with us with a lot of big news today. First of all, I know everybody's excited to talk about the new He-Man movie. Masters of the Universe in theaters today.
2: Yeah.
1: I'm so on the fence of if I even have any interest in all in seeing this movie.
2: Yeah.
1: Like, I was such a He-Man fan as a kid.
2: He-Fan.
1: Part of the He-Man fan band. But I don't know that I am drawn to see this flick. Like, the previews are kind of cheesy. Jared Leto's in it. Even though I hear he makes a great Skeletor.
2: Yeah.
1: My money would probably go towards the new Scary Movie flick.
2: Yeah, that's out today, too.
1: That's out today as well.
2: Scary Movie 6.
1: But the bigger news today is not about the movies. It's more about the music. As you will hear in the Daily Scoop, yes, we have got this right here. The brand new Taylor Swift.

0: It's kind of everything we hoped it would be.
1: Yeah.
0: Very much enjoying it. We will hear the entire song before 6:30. You are in the right place.
1: Mm-hmm.
0: We also will celebrate, along with new Taylor Swift music, Tori. It's National Donut Day.
1: Oh, it sure is.
0: How about this? We know Canadians love our donuts.
1: Oh, we do. And I hate to be this person, but as I was driving by, I think it's RBC Bank in front of the mall. I had a little glimpse over and I went... Remember when that was a Krispy Kreme?
0: Krispy Kreme?
1: We used to have a Krispy Kreme. I know it's American and blah, blah, blah. But Krispy Kreme really is that girl.
0: I don't know, man. I'll go on the record. Krispy Kreme's trash.
1: You think so?
0: I
1: actually was very over Krispy Kreme after having it here. I was like, yeah, it's fine. I can leave. And then I had it not too long ago and I was like... 7 seconds in the microwave. It really is good.
0: They're fine, but everybody hypes them up. But, you know, you can get yourself a Colasanti's donut. You can get
1: yourself
0: even a Tim's donut is as good as...
1: I know.
0: It's all good. But I'll tell you this as far as... I don't want to make any Krispy Kreme people mad.
1: No, it's fine.
0: It's fine.
1: They're American.
0: Yeah, that's right. The best flavor of donut is ranked nationally. The glaze was number one, followed by rainbow sprinkles.
1: Rainbow sprinkle is on my top of my list as well.
0: Yeah?
1: Yeah, I do like, if I'm going to do a donut, let's just go ultra sweet.
0: That's right.
1: Let's go crazy with it.
0: It's one of those, when I ask my kids, when you go to the little window, which one do they want? They're just like, that's the one.
1: Mm-hmm.
0: Give me all the sprinkles. We'll celebrate donuts today, we'll celebrate new music, and we will celebrate getting you to London one more time. Rock the Park tickets. You want to see Shaggy, Nelly, and company? We'll get you there at 7:50 today.
1: Mm-hmm.
0: What a Friday. Let's go.
1: I know.
0: Traffic-wise, weather-wise, how are we starting up this morning?
1: We are starting off the day pretty nice. It's 16 or 62 at the moment. We're going to get up to 32 or 90 today, though. It's going to be a hot one. Sun is out today. Tomorrow, it's going to be a little rainy. Sunday, also a little rainy with a high of like, 27 or 81. As for the roads, we've got no accidents to tell you about. Things are okay, but you know I love to talk about Labadie Road. Is it Labadie? I think it's Labadie.
0: I think you should say it a different way every time you
1: Labadie.
0: Say it.
1: Labadie. I like it that way. Labadie Road is going to remain closed from Ontario Street to Seminole Street, not ending until June 29th. If you see anything else, call our newsroom at 519-258-3434.
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1: Happy Friday. Let's get to it. The Daily Scoop. We have got like 15 new songs that were dropped on us today. We have two, maybe even three big new movies to get to.
2: Oh, yeah.
1: First, though, you know what? Everything stops, Tori. The world pauses. I don't think we're even rotating right now.
2: Right.
1: When there's word that there's a new Taylor Swift song.
2: That is correct. We've officially got it. The Taylor Swift song off the upcoming Toy Story soundtrack. We got the first song off of it, I suppose. It's called I Knew It, I Knew You. And I remember.

0: Ooh, this sounds real good. It sounds just like what we need right now.
1: Mm-hmm.
0: And let's do the whole thing in like 3 minutes, okay?
1: Perfect.
0: We'll have the whole song. We're going to pause it now. You can get the entire experience right here before 6:30.
1: Tell us what you think about it.
0: Exactly.
1: Yeah, it'll be fun.
0: I love hearing Country Taylor back.
1: Yeah.
0: So we also have something new here, a bunch of other new tracks like we mentioned. How about we try this one out? We know that the album's on the way in August, mm-hmm. so let's do it. This one called Passenger, something brand new from Alex Warren.

0: too.
1: Isn't that cool?
0: I'm really into that one.
1: All right.
0: We also have new music from everybody, from Ellie Goulding to Shaboozy.
1: Shaboozy to Evanescence to Weezer.
0: Yeah.
1: Yeah, it's crazy. It's hard to pick just a few.
0: How about one more Canadian artist? Charlotte Cardin.
1: Let's do it.
0: This one's called Take Me Back.

0: That's all kinds of good. We've also got one of our favorite Canadians who dropped a new soccer anthem for next week's World Cup. We'll get to that next hour. How about we talk about what Madonna was up to last night?
1: Ooh, let's talk about Madonna having a good old time in Times Square last night. She put on a surprise random 15-minute performance in Times Square, and it was streamed by our good friend's Grindr.
0: Oh, no way.
1: Yeah, a Grindr exclusive.
0: Oh, well, for Pride Month and whatever, that's great.
1: Why not, right?
0: So she went up Times Square, 15 minutes. All of a sudden, it's just like, is that Madonna performing?
1: What are you doing? And on top of that, she did also give us a new song yesterday. So, yeah, thank you so much to Madonna.
0: Very good. I wonder if she's in town for the big Knicks game tonight.
1: Ah,
0: I bet she'll be checking that out.
1: Yes.
0: Now, at the cinema, Tori. I know that we're going to have to drag you away from seeing the new He-Man Masters of the Universe film, but that one, it's actually getting fairly okay reviews.
1: Okay.
0: It looks very cheesy, but also kind of fun. I'm not sure if my kids will want to see this or not.
1: See, Naz has talked about going to see it a bunch. I have seen the trailer for it at every single movie I've been to within the last, I don't know, 6 months. I feel like I've seen the movie. I'll just give my little 2 cents. That is one fine He-Man.
0: You like the He-Man?
1: I like his hair. I like his torso.
0: Yeah, this guy, I don't have his name.
1: Nicholas Galitzine, I think. Galitzine, I think his name is.
0: And I don't want to spoil things. I heard that Jared Leto is actually a great Skeletor.
1: He's not really him.
0: He's usually not that great, right? But He-Man, scary movie. And I got to talk a little later about the amazing digital circus being brought to cinema.
1: Oh, right.
0: It's at Landmark for like this weekend.
1: Whoa. We're forgetting something massive, something big, something huge. Hmm. The sixquel. Of a long-awaited movie, Scary Movie 6.
0: I just said
1: today.
0: That. Scary
1: oh, you did?
0: Movie. Yeah.
1: Wow. I gotta start listening.
0: You're good. But we have no time, Tori. We need to get to it. The newest Taylor Swift. It is up in moments.
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0: It's here. We've got it. Tori, what's about to happen here?
1: What's about to happen is we're about to play brand new Taylor Swift off the upcoming Toy Story soundtrack. Tell us your thoughts. It's I Knew It, I Knew You.

0: 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Who could have guessed it? The new Taylor Swift song is really good.
1: Who would have thought?
0: Who would have thought, man?
1: Who would have thunk?
0: Just hooked that to my veins, man. That is great.
1: Yeah.
0: I love how she puts a little tiny bit of country twang in there, right? Just enough to make you want more.
1: Absolutely.
0: Great track.
1: Let us know your thoughts.
0: Oh, man. Toy Story 5 is like 2 weeks away still. But I think we know which song will be number one when it hits theaters. I guess that was always the plan.
1: Yeah.
0: Good stuff from Taylor Swift. Please text us if you enjoyed. Right now, we've got Alex Warren on the way, who also dropped a brand new song on us today. We'll get more on that in your Daily Scoop. And yes, Battle of the Sexes right after we get up to date with these Friday headlines.
2: With an update from WindsorNewsToday.ca, I'm Adele Loisel. A pediatrician at Windsor Regional Hospital has been suspended for improperly using patient records. The College of Physicians and Surgeons announced Dr. Omar Afandi's 8-month suspension yesterday. It says the records of 146 patients were accessed between April and May of 2024, uploaded to the doctor's phone so he could solicit patients for clinical work not covered by OHIP. He was also fined last year. No one hurt in yesterday's fire on North Service Road in Windsor, but damage is up around $325,000. Firefighters had to put out flames at two buildings. The smoke was so heavy, nearby residents were told to close their windows. The cause is still under investigation. There's still a lot to do, but Prime Minister Mark Carney says there's been some progress in trade talks with Washington. Trade Minister Dominic LeBlanc briefed a special advisory committee on trade yesterday. CBC News talked to Flavio Volpe of the Automotive Parts Manufacturing Association. He's on the committee, and he says talks appear to be moving in the right direction. Game 2 of the Stanley Cup Final went to Carolina. They beat the Golden Knights 4-3 in overtime. The Jays beat the Braves 7-2. 32, sunny, windy today. 19 tonight with showers, maybe a thunderstorm. Rain, maybe thunder tomorrow. And 30, feeling like 37. 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

0: sexes.
1: Let's go with the Happy Friday edition. I have actually two questions kind of relating to the two big movies that are in theaters, along with a big event happening in Windsor, too. So we'll get to it all. Let's see if you get everything right heading into the weekend. I think we are ready.
2: All right. Well, I have been meaning to give you this question all week now, so why not save it for a Friday? Because I think you're going to love this. All week, we have been having a great time giving away tickets to Harris Park in London for Rock the Park. It's going on, and on Friday night, there is a very stacked lineup. We know about Nelly and Shaggy and Fat Joe. Omi. Oh, and a one Afro Man.
1: Oh, right.
2: Yeah, fresh off his lawsuit win. Our winners are going to be seeing the one and only Afro Man. And I'm only a little jealous.
1: How can you lose?
2: Oh, my gosh. So let's do this right now. We're going to do a little high trivia, as in because I got high trivia. For many of us, especially me, these lyrics of this song seem to have been ingrained in my brain since I was a babe. I got three older sisters. It was just, you know, a matter of circumstance. Mm. So let's see about you. Follow along. In this classant, eloquent, poetic song, Because I Got High, which of the following things does Afro Man admit to not doing because he got high? Or should I say, which of the things does he not admit to? So I'm going to give you four options, and you're going to identify, like, which of these is not something he says he didn't do, okay?
1: Gotcha, yeah.
2: All right, says he not go to class? Does he not go to work? Does he not go to court? Or does he not clean his room?
1: Oh, no.
2: Because he got high. I'm giving you four options there because, yes, three things he does admit to not doing.
1: You're right.
2: You go ahead.
1: I know it was, I was going to clean my room, then I got high. So clean the room is out.
2: Okay.
1: I was going to go to, probably going to go to work. And I think the court one also, I think that was at the end. I'm going to say that that he kept it above PG-13. I'd say he didn't mention school at all.
2: He didn't mention school.
1: Yeah.
2: Oh, let's listen.
3: I was going to clean my room until I got high.
2: There's one.
1: So far, so good.
3: I was going to go to class.
4: Oh, no.
5: I don't think so, Jim.
2: Oh. And lastly, he was going to go to court.
6: I was going to pay my child support.
1: Oh, of course. So he didn't mention work.
2: He did not mention work. He mentions court. He mentions cleaning his room. He mentions class. And he mentions making love to you. But he does not mention going to work.
1: I should have known. That guy doesn't have a job.
2: I cannot believe.
1: Who in the world would hire Afro Man after hearing that song?
2: No Afro Man point for you, Jay.
1: How humiliating.
2: Who would have thought?
1: Well, no points there. Let's go to your first round, smart guy. This is fun. This is going to coincide with two things. Number one, it is Art in the Park weekend.
2: Oh, yes.
1: So don't forget to get on out, Willistead Park. Whoa, so loud clapping.
2: I'm so happy about that.
1: Art in the Park, we love it. We'll see you out there. There's also the debut of the brand new movie, Scary Movie.
2: Of course.
1: So I want to
2: talk about getting high.
1: Yeah, a little bit. Let's get right. Here's your question. Do not get high at Art in the Park. Tori, here's your question. You know the famous painting, The Scream?
2: Yes.
1: The guy like, like making the Macaulay Culkin face.
2: That is the sound that right? he makes.
1: Here's your question.
2: Yeah.
1: Which famous artist created that painting?
2: Okay.
1: So you see, that's kind of like Scary Movie.
2: Right.
1: And kind of with art. And it's not one of the big, like, three, but it's a famous artist. Which of these artists famously painted The Scream?
2: I think I know this. Go ahead.
1: Is it Claude Monet? Is it Edward Munch? Or is it Salvador Dali?
2: See, I know when it's messed up stuff, you can usually assume it's Dali. I'm pretty sure it's Edward, but it's actually Edvard.
1: With a
2: Edvard
1: V?
2: Edvard Munch.
1: You are bang on.
2: Bam!
1: Edvard Munch.
2: Edvard.
1: With the Home Alone painting we all love, The Scream. Tori, you get yourself a point. Look at you.
2: Fun day around here. Well, let's see if you can get 1 point on the board here, because I'm going to give you a question about donuts. Hey.
1: Oh, I think I can get this.
2: I'm sure there will be plenty of mini donuts or regular-sized donut at Art in the Park this weekend. It's National Donut Day today. So we're going to do this. We're going to do a little donut trivia. I'm calling it donut or do-nah. As in true or false.
1: That's pretty weak.
2: All right. So your three statements, you're going to tell me true or false. Are you ready?
1: Yes.
2: Donuts were invented in the Netherlands. True or false?
1: Yeah, why not? Sure.
2: As most things seem to be, yes, they were invented.
1: Oh good.
2: They're called oleykoeks, which means oily cakes.
1: Nice.
2: Honestly, Dutch is such a joke of a language, and I say this as a Dutch person. Okay. Statement number two. Canadians eat an average of 6 donuts per year.
1: 6 donuts per year?
2: Mm-hmm.
1: No, that's way higher than that.
2: You're correct. Yeah, that is false.
1: Bang! Okay.
2: That's donut because it's actually 18 donuts per year we eat on average.
1: That's more like it.
2: Very nice job. Okay, your last statements. The reason that donuts have holes in them, the reason they started doing that was to cook them more evenly. Is this true or is this false?
1: You know what? I think that's another dough yeah or whatever. I think because they get too doughy in the middle, that makes perfect sense.
2: That's absolutely correct. Yeah.
1: Right.
2: You nailed the donut trivia right through the hole. Nice job.
1: Where'd all those donuts? Afro man, get back here. Those donuts. All right, final question. The ultimate question.
2: All right.
1: This will be all for the ultimate Masters of the Universe fans. Let's go to your He-Man question.
2: Okay.
1: Yes, it's a fact. Masters of the Universe starring your man Jared Leto as Skeletor.
2: I was going to say, I don't think he's the star of it. He's the bad guy, but go ahead.
1: I hear he's the best part of it, though.
2: I don't know.
1: A lot of times the bad guys are the best part.
2: I like the midsection of the guy who's playing He-Man.
1: He does look pretty handsome.
2: Right?
1: All right, so Tori, here's your question. We're going to go full Masters of the Universe here.
2: Mm-hmm.
1: And this will be nice, I think. It'll be a 50-50. You got He-Man.
2: Okay.
1: You got Skeletor.
2: That's what I'm thinking.
1: Your question is, are He-Man and Skeletor related in any way?
2: Is this like a Star Wars thing?
1: Right, are we going to get an I'm your father kind of a twist somewhere mid-movie?
2: This is just a straight up, I mean, I kind of feel like... Perhaps? I don't know. I like when they do that.
1: Are we circling perhaps?
2: You know, it always makes people feel a little less crazy about their own families when you have stories like this. So I'm going to say yes.
1: You're saying yes?
2: They are related.
1: I like how you had the thought process there. It's a bit of a trick question, but I am going to give you the point.
2: Bang!
1: Yes.
2: Because
1: here's the thing. Yes, they are. In the original 80s cartoon, it was never mentioned.
2: Okay.
1: But later on in He-Man lore, fun fact, Skeletor is actually He-Man's uncle.
2: It's like Lion King.
1: It is exactly like Lion King. We'll learn all about this in theaters this weekend.
2: Yeah.
1: Tori, you rocked it today. The ladies rule heading into the weekend.
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0: excited for that. Mm-hmm. We'll play the whole thing again for you before 7:30. Right now, let's get to it. More good news.
1: Tell me something good.
0: This is a big weekend for new music. We're starting things off with new, Shaboozy, Madonna, Alex Warren, Taylor Swift, a bunch more in your daily scoop. And yes, we've got a bunch of great weekends this weekend coming up. Art in the Park starting up.
2: Right.
0: Got something I'll be attending tomorrow morning we'll let you know about. And you have some very awesome local people we want to shout out to.
2: We'll get two things we got to talk about. First of all, just want to shout out our friends at Sandwich Secondary School. They are hosting their annual Leonard Thompson Memorial Golf Tournament at Dominion Golf. They say from the gridiron to the green.
0: Nice.
2: Because he was their former football manager. So they are looking for people to sign up for that. That's just a quick note from our friends at Sandwich Secondary. Our safe. I finally learned to not say sabre. So, okay, the other thing, I saw this came from the Catholic School Board. They shared the news. It's pretty insane. It's got to do with a local guy who is going to be playing for Team Canada at the FIFA World Cup when it kicks off in Toronto on June 12th. Stephen Eustaquio, I hope I said that right.
0: Well done.
2: He was born in Leamington. He went to St. Louis Catholic Elementary School from JK to grade 2 before his family returned to Portugal, but he is going to be back in Canada playing for Team Canada.
0: Whoa.
2: In Toronto when the FIFA World Cup kicks off. This is major news. This is exciting.
0: Yeah, look back to your like grade 1, grade 2 yearbooks if you were in Leamington at that time. You might have been going to school with someone playing in the World Cup.
2: Yeah, he's a professional soccer player in Portugal, but he will be representing Team Canada.
0: That's pretty amazing.
2: I know, I love it.
0: Very cool. Also want to mention tomorrow morning, as far as this is the casual athletes out, we're going to be riding. We're going to be striding. That says in riding your bikes and maybe doing the 5K walk. Want to shout out our friends at South Essex Community Council. The big ride and stride event goes on every year. It's so much fun. We get like dozens and dozens of people coming out to Point Pelee, raising money for just getting access for youth and job seekers and seniors and families across the region. SECC, we love what you guys do, and we will see you at Point Pelee tomorrow morning.
2: Love it.
0: Very sweet. Oh, and yeah, Art in the Park, can't lose. great weekend on the way. Adele will get us up to date with more headlines. Do you want to tell us how we're dealing with the weather? I think we may be seeing some showers this weekend, or what's up?
2: Yeah, but today is going to be gorgeous. We are going to get all the way up to 32 or 90 with mostly sun. And then Saturday and Sunday, a high of 30 or 27, but maybe some rain, maybe.
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0: 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Everything from He-Man hitting theaters to Taylor Swift dropping new music. What else could we ask for? I mean, nobody cares about He-Man, but I'm just putting it out there.
1: I think a lot of people are curious. It might be one of those things where, like, you expect it to be bad, so your expectations are low, and then you go in and you're like, you know what? I had a good time.
0: That's probably what it is. Honestly. Like, the Dungeons and Dragons, I don't know if you ever saw that flick.
1: Yeah, yeah.
0: A movie that's better than it has any right to be.
1: Right.
0: On the opposite side of that, we have Scary Movie in theaters, which may be as bad as it's intended. I don't know.
1: That's the point. It's a parody.
0: A lot of good stuff happening this weekend. Or if you want to stay out of the cinemas and go out and enjoy things, we have everything happening at parks from Point Pelee to Willistead. Keep up to date. Find us at mix967.ca.
1: Nice.
0: And beautiful, Adele's right here at 7 a.m. Let's get a look at these headlines.
2: With an update from windsornewstoday.ca, I'm Adele Loisel. Ottawa will take action on surveillance pricing. That's where retailers use your personal data to hike prices for some customers, but not others. The Toronto Star says it will mean tweaking privacy laws. It's mentioned in one line from yesterday's AI strategy. NDP leader Abby Lewis, who fought for the changes, says it's not enough. A big fire on North Service Road in Windsor yesterday caused $325,000 in damage. Nobody was hurt, but two buildings were damaged along with some railroad equipment. The cause is still under investigation. A pediatrician at Windsor Regional Hospital and Chatham-Kent Health Alliance has been suspended for 8 months. Dr. Omar Afandi accessed patient records, downloaded them to his phone, and solicited patients for work not covered by OHIP. The College of Physicians and surgeons reprimanded him yesterday. And Lakeshore's council has signed off on spending $380,000 to renovate the library branch in Stony Point. The library will have to close temporarily for that. The municipality didn't give a date for reopening. 7-2 for the Jays against the Braves. 4-3 in overtime for the Hurricanes against the Golden Knights. Sunny, windy, 32 today. Showers, maybe a thunderstorm tonight and 19. Showers, windy, 30 tomorrow. For more on these and other stories, go to windsornewstoday.ca.
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1: Happy Friday. The Daily Scoop is loaded with lots of exciting stuff, including new music from Taylor Swift, new music from Alex Warren. It's going to be good. First, we need to get to this in the weird news. This story you're going to see is unavoidable. Mm-hmm. It's going to make you never want to eat at Olive Garden again, probably,
2: right,
1: until they correct this. But there's a server, Tori, who has gone viral after what happened when she received a very large tip from a regular customer.
2: All right, let's get into it.
1: Do you want to just hear what the mom had to say?
2: Yeah, she explains it. Let's do it.
3: She received a $700 tip on a $30 tab from a regular customer that hadn't been in a while. She didn't notice it until after he left. When she took it to the manager told her to put zero in the tab because that was just too much money to hand out. Clearly, she was upset. Her manager then said to her that she's here to do a job, and if she can't do it, then she needs to leave. My daughter got herself together, completed her shift, and at the end of the shift, they then told her that they could give her 20%. So they gave her $6 on the $700 tip. Today she was going to go in, which she did. They just fired her. So she's like, I don't want to leave because why all of a sudden do I have a $700 tip and I'm fired the next day? So they tell her that they're calling the police. And she's like, good, call the police because you're stealing my money.
1: Yeah. They stole, basically stole her money.
2: Yeah.
1: To recap, she works at an Olive Garden in Georgia.
2: Right.
1: She gets a $700 tip.
2: Yes.
1: Which, again, is not that... I mean, it seems crazy, but...
2: Of course.
1: As people are saying online, people like to bless people sometimes.
2: And he's a regular.
1: Yeah.
2: Yeah.
1: So she gets a $700 tip. The manager says, oh, no, that can't be right. Here, you take $6. We'll keep the rest.
2: Oh, is that what they said?
1: Well, I guess. Where'd
2: the
1: money go?
2: That's true. Yeah, that's just robbery.
1: Exactly.
2: That's crazy. I mean, okay. A $700 tip, what I guarantee is that the manager was like, oh, this one person is walking away with way too much of a tip that I can't, you know, have access to.
1: Mm-hmm.
2: So I'm going to make up some BS rule. Yeah, this is stupid. This is so stupid of Olive Garden. Or, you know what? I'm just going to say specifically this manager.
1: For real. And you could see, you could see one thing of maybe saying, okay, well, you got to do the tip pool thing. Where you know, maybe she only walks out with 600 because she gives 100 to the cooking staff and everything. That's cool. That's normal.
2: Uh-huh.
1: But to say you can't take the tip, and then she goes in the next day, obviously visibly upset about this,
2: yeah,
1: and they fire her.
2: Yeah, they fire her a day later because they're trying to pull something that is just not right. I'm glad the mom took to the internet to share this news because this is egregious.
1: Yeah, I've never, like, I don't do the whole they should be fired thing, but boy, that manager should have some discipline of some kind.
2: Olive Garden, I have been team you through and through.
1: No, you would.
2: Don't make me do it.
1: Right. You know what? The breadsticks, the BS, that sells for BS from now on. No breadsticks.
2: No breadsticks.
1: But let us know.
2: Unlimited BS.
1: Unlimited BS. That's what we're hearing here.
2: Yeah.
1: If you've ever been a server and got a really crazy large tip like that,
2: yeah,
1: we would love to hear that. Did your manager have an issue with you walking out with like a $500 tip? Because maybe you work at you know, Legends, and someone hits it big at the casino. They drop $1,000 on your table.
2: Yeah.
1: I mean, that can happen, can't it?
2: That kind of stuff happens. Or you see those stories where someone's just like, you know, I just wanted to make someone's day, so I rounded up $1,000 or something like that. I think it's pretty wild that this happened at all.
1: Unlimited BS coming from this story. You got that right. We will get to more, including the brand new Taylor Swift song. We got the whole thing today. It's here. Right?
2: Yeah.
1: We're going to play it before 7:30.
2: Mm-hmm.
1: We should look outside, too, because, man, we got a lot of outdoor weekend events coming up here. What's going to happen weather-wise?
2: What is going to happen is that today it's going to be quite gorgeous. It's 19 or 65 already. We are getting up to 32 or 90 with sun today. Tomorrow it looks like it could be a little bit rainy. 30 or 86 is the high. And then Sunday, 27 or 81 with a chance of showers. As for the roads, we actually have a note of a fire in the area of Dupuy Street and Broadway Street in Bell River. Sorry, Dupuy Street and Broadway Street in Bell River. There's a fire there, so they're asking you to avoid the area if you can. And if you see anything else, call our newsroom at 519-258-3434.
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1: What a big Friday here. We've got some big movies hitting theaters. We've got something surprising Madonna did last night. Mm-hmm. And we have at least a dozen brand new songs here that we just won't have time to get to all of them. But, I mean, Niall Horan, Shaboozy, The Beaches, mm-hmm. One Republic, Evanescence, Weezer, John Mayer. Everybody's like, hey, you want to drop a song today?
2: Yeah.
1: Let's do it. Why would they do that on the day that Taylor Swift is doing it?
2: It's nervy.
1: A little bit.
2: It's definitely a choice, but regardless, should we play a little bit of the Taylor Swift song that we're going to hear in its entirety? Just a little bit of it so that we can get that out of the way, make

0: Yeah, we heard it would be a little country. It's just that right amount of country.
1: Mm-hmm.
0: I knew it. I knew you. We're kind of into it a lot.
1: Absolutely.
0: We'll hear the whole thing, like you said, in like 5 minutes. Is that cool?
1: Absolutely.
0: How about we do something new from Alex Warren as well?
1: Sure.
0: Sorry, you got...
1: Oh, he told us that we're getting a new album in August, and I guess this is another new single off it. It's called Passenger.

0: Yeah, I could see blaring that one in the car, too. Cruising down Highway 3 with the windows down.
1: Yeah.
0: Like that. And how about we do another one of these, all these World Cup songs are coming at us.
1: Absolutely.
0: So this one from Alessia Cara and Friends, this one is called In My Hands.

0: think we like that one too.
1: We absolutely do. I did also see that Canada Soccer, they collaborated with someone called Boy Wanda, but it's B-O-I-1-D-A. Anyway, we love that.
0: Like that?
1: Yeah, the whole album that they're putting out just for Team Canada is called What If It All Goes Right? And there's so many like Canadian artists on this. There's a song with the Tragically Hip and City in Color and Jesse Reyes and Nelly Furtado. Anyway, Team Canada, I think we're looking
0: very
1: good.
0: Sweet.
1: Yeah.
0: The Alessia Cara one called In My Hands. She must be playing goalie.
1: That's funny.
0: Soccer song. In My Hands.
1: Silly.
0: All right. Madonna put a new song out as well today, but that's not why she's really in the news. It's more about what she was doing in New York last night.
1: She surprised us by doing a random 15-minute set in Times Square last night. It was supposed to be a celebration of Pride. It wasn't supposed to be. It was. Sorry. My apologies. Especially because it was streamed live by Grindr.
0: Well, that's fine.
1: Madonna brought to you by Grindr, as God intended.
0: It really makes sense, doesn't it? Her new song today is called Love Sensation.
1: Yeah.
0: It's pretty good as well.
1: Like that.
0: Her new album a few weeks away. And we'll mention too, at the cinema this weekend, Tori. Mm-hmm. I know that you and your goofy friends will be going to see Scary Movie, perhaps.
1: You want
0: to
1: go too, don't lie.
0: I know me and your boyfriend may check out He-Man together.
1: Hey, do that, go ahead.
0: Masters of the Universe is out.
1: Go have a he-off over there.
0: And if anybody is a fan of the TV show Amazing Digital Circus, you know, you've heard me talk about it.
1: Yep.
0: I'm like a fanatic for it now. The final episode of it is so big, it's actually being brought into limited theaters this weekend.
1: Wow.
0: Landmark's got it for like one or two nights only, and then it comes to YouTube or Netflix, whatever, in like 2 weeks. So if anybody's a fan of Amazing Digital Circus, and I know that there are people out there who are like, what happens to Pomni? What's going to happen to Jax, that silly purple rabbit?
1: You and maybe two other listeners.
0: I'm telling you, it's a big deal. It's a big deal. It's in theaters today as well. That, friends, is some of our daily scoop. Hey, if you want to hear that new Taylor Swift song, you're in the right place. It's coming up in like 3 minutes.
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18: 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It's called I Knew It, I Knew You.

0: There it is. Brand new music here on Mix 96.7. I'm just smiling when I hear that song, man. That's really good. I like how she's got that little country like twang when she goes, window.
1: Window.
0: It's my new favorite part of that.
1: It's already stuck in her head.
0: A little bit.
1: Honestly.
0: You let us know, the new Taylor Swift. Is that doing it for you?
1: Is it doing
0: I really love it.
1: Does it tickle your fancy? I feel like it's appreciated.
0: Yeah, I knew it. I knew you. The movie comes out in like 2 weeks, but we are blessed with a new Taylor Swift song. Always a big deal.
1: Mm-hmm.
0: We had a bunch of new music as well, if you missed it. In the Daily Scoop next hour, we'll recap more of it. And yes, we do have your chance to win your way to see Afro Man, Shaggy, Nelly, Rock the Party in London. We will do that again at 7:50 right here. 7:30, Big Fire in Windsor. We'll get the update on that and more. Here's Adele with your headlines.
2: With an update from WindsorNewsToday.ca, I'm Adele Loisel. Fire officials in Windsor say a fire on North Service Road yesterday caused $325,000 damage to two buildings. Firefighters were called out to the fire near Clemenceau Boulevard around 4:30. Heavy smoke at the time, but no one was hurt, and the investigation is ongoing. Good news from Windsor Regional Hospital. A predicted bump in measles cases never appeared.
3: Measles can spread very quickly through a community, but thankfully we did not see the uptake that we were worried about initially.
2: As Chief of Staff, Dr. Wasim Saad, the library branch in Stony Point will have to close temporarily during work to fix up the location. No word when the restoration will start or how long it will take, but Lakeshore Council signed off on $380,000 in spending to do that. And FIFA says it will no longer allow fans to bring in their own water bottles to games. One Toronto city councillor has written the league pushing back. Josh Matlow says it's a basic health and safety issue. CBC News says Environment Canada forecasts one of the hottest summers in Canadian history this year. 7-2 for the Jays against the Braves. The Hurricanes won 4-3 in overtime against the Golden Knights. Bit windy today, sunny and 32. Showers tonight, maybe a thunderstorm and 19. 30 with showers tomorrow and sun and cloud on Sunday. 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

0: Let's go with the Happy Friday edition. I have actually two questions kind of relating to the two big movies that are in theaters, along with a big event happening in Windsor, too. So we'll get to it all. Let's see if you get everything right heading into the weekend. I think we are ready.
1: All right. Well, I have been meaning to give you this question all week now. So why not save it for a Friday? Because I think you're going to love this. All week, we have been having a great time giving away tickets to Harris Park in London for Rock the Park. It's going on. And on Friday night, there is a very stacked lineup. We know about Nelly and Shaggy and Fat Joe. Omi. Oh. And a one Afro Man.
0: Oh, right.
1: Yeah, fresh off his lawsuit win. Our winners are going to be seeing the one and only Afro Man. And I'm only a little jealous.
0: How can you lose?
1: Oh, my gosh. So let's do this right now. We're going to do a little high trivia, as in because I got high trivia. For many of us, especially me, these lyrics of this song seem to have been ingrained in my brain since I was a babe. I got three older sisters. It was just, you know, a matter of circumstance. Mm. So let's see about you. Follow along. In this classant, eloquent, poetic song, Because I Got High, which of the following things does Afro Man admit to not doing because he got high? Or should I say, which of the things does he not admit to? So I'm going to give you four options, and you're going to identify, like, which of these is not something he says he didn't do, okay?
0: Gotcha, yeah.
1: All right, so identify, like, which of these is not something he says he didn't do, okay?
0: Gotcha, yeah.
1: All right, says he not go to class? Does he not go to work? Does he not go to court? Or does he not clean his room?
0: Oh, no.
1: Because he got high. I'm giving you four options there because, yes, three things he does admit to not doing.
0: You're right.
1: You go ahead.
0: I know it was, I was going to clean my room, then I got high. So clean the room is out.
1: Okay.
0: I was going to go to, probably going to go to work. And I think the court one also, I think that was at the end. I'm going to say that that he kept it above PG-13. I say he didn't mention school at all.
1: He didn't mention school.
0: Yeah.
1: Oh, let's listen.
2: I was going to clean my room until I got high.
1: There's one.
0: So far, so good.
2: I was going to go to class.
3: Oh, no.
4: I don't think so, Jim.
1: Oh. Lastly, he was going to go to court.
2: I was going to pay my child support.
0: Oh, of course. So he didn't mention work.
1: He did not mention work. He mentions court. He mentions cleaning his room. He mentions class. And he mentions making love to you. But he does not mention going to work.
0: I should have known. That guy doesn't have a job.
1: I cannot believe.
0: Who in the world would hire Afro Man after hearing that song?
1: No Afro Man point for you, Jay.
0: How humiliating.
1: Who would have thought?
0: Well, no points there. Let's go to your first round, smart guy. This is fun. This is going to coincide with two things. Number one, it is Art in the Park weekend.
1: Oh, yes.
0: So don't forget to get on out. Willistead Park. Whoa, so loud clapping.
1: I'm so happy about that.
0: Art in the Park. We love it. We'll see you out there. There's also the debut of the brand new movie, Scary Movie.
1: Of course.
0: So I want to
1: talk about getting high.
0: Yeah, a little bit. Let's, Gary. Here's your question. Do not get high at Art in the Park. Tori, here's your question. You know the famous painting, The Scream?
1: Yes.
0: The guy like, like making the Macaulay Culkin face.
1: That is the sound that he makes.
0: Here's your question.
1: Yeah.
0: Which famous artist created that painting?
1: Okay.
0: So you see, that's kind of like Scary Movie.
1: Right.
0: And kind of with art. And it's not one of the big, like, three, but it's a famous artist. Which of these artists famously painted The Scream?
1: I think I know this. Go ahead.
0: Is it Claude Monet?
1: Mm-hmm.
0: Is it Edward Munch?
1: Mm-hmm.
0: Or is it Salvador Dali?
1: See, I know when it's messed up stuff, you can usually assume it's Dali. I'm pretty sure it's Edward, but it's actually Edvard.
0: With a V?
1: Edvard Munch.
0: You are bang on. Edvard Munch.
1: Edvard.
0: With the Home Alone painting we all love, The Scream. Tori, you get yourself a point. Look at you.
1: All right, fun day. Fun day around here. Well, let's see if you can get 1 point on the board here, because I'm going to give you a question about donuts. Hey.
0: Oh, I think I can get this.
1: I'm sure there will be plenty of mini donuts or regular-sized donut at Art in the Park this weekend. It's National Donut Day today. So we're going to do this. We're going to do a little donut trivia. I'm calling it donut or do-nah. Is it true or false?
0: That's pretty weak.
1: All right. So your three statements, you're going to tell me true or false. Are you ready?
0: Yes.
1: Donuts were invented in the Netherlands. True or false?
0: Yeah, why not? Sure.
1: As most things seem to be, yes, they were invented.
0: Oh good.
1: They're called oily cokes, which means oily cakes.
0: Nice.
1: Honestly, Dutch is such a joke of a language, and I say this as a Dutch person. Okay. Statement number two. Canadians eat an average of 6 donuts per year.
0: 6 donuts per year?
1: Mm-hmm.
0: No, that's way higher than that.
1: You're correct. Yeah, that is false.
0: Okay.
1: That's donut because it's actually 18 donuts per year we eat on average.
0: That's more like it.
1: Very nice job. Okay, your last statements. The reason that donuts have holes in them, the reason they started doing that was to cook them more evenly. Is this true or is this false?
0: You know what? I think that's another dough or whatever. I think because they get too doughy in the middle, that makes perfect sense.
1: That's absolutely correct. Yeah.
0: Right.
1: You nailed the donut trivia right through the hole. Nice job.
0: Where'd all those donuts? Afro man, get back here. Those donuts. All right, final question. The ultimate question.
1: All right.
0: This will be all for the ultimate Masters of the Universe fans.
1: Oh.
0: Let's go to your He-Man question.
1: Okay.
0: Yes, it's a fact. Masters of the Universe starring your man Jared Leto as Skeletor.
1: I was going to say, I don't think he's the star of it. He's the bad guy, but go ahead.
0: I hear he's the best part of it, though.
1: I don't know.
0: A lot of times the bad guys are the best part.
1: I like the midsection of the guy who's playing He-Man.
0: He does look pretty handsome.
1: Right?
0: All right, so Tori, here's your question. We're going to go full Masters of the Universe here.
1: Mm-hmm.
0: And this will be nice, I think. It'll be a 50-50. You got He-Man.
1: Okay.
0: You got Skeletor.
1: That's what I'm thinking.
0: Your question is, are He-Man and Skeletor related in any way?
1: Is this like a Star Wars thing?
0: Right. Are we going to get an I'm your father kind of a twist somewhere mid-movie?
1: This is just a straight up, I mean, I kind of feel like perhaps. I don't know. I like when they do
0: are
1: that.
0: Are we going with, are we circling
1: it makes,
0: perhaps?
1: You know, it always makes people feel a little less crazy about their own families when you have stories like this. So I'm going to say yes.
0: You're saying yes?
1: They are related.
0: I like how you had the thought process there. It's a bit of a trick question, but I am going to give you the point.
1: Boom!
0: Yes. Because here's the thing. Yes, they are. In the original 80s cartoon, it was never mentioned.
1: Okay.
0: But later on in He-Man lore, fun fact, Skeletor is actually He-Man's uncle.
1: It's like Lion King.
0: It is exactly like Lion King.
1: You'll learn
0: all about this in theaters this weekend.
1: Yeah.
0: Tori, you rocked it today. The ladies rule heading into the weekend.
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1: All right, we have a big prize to give away here. I do want to shout out my friends at SECC and make sure I got the right info out because we always do the Ride and Stride every year. Mm-hmm. And I was like, oh, we're going to see you guys out at Point Pelee like we do. I forgot this year we've moved the event to Kingsville. So we're going to see you all in Kingsville tomorrow.
2: Yeah.
1: The event's going to be out at the Kingsville office in Lions Park. One of our other favorite park areas.
2: Mm-hmm.
1: So for Ride and Stride fans, SECC, they do so much great work. Let's show up at the right location tomorrow.
2: All right.
1: We don't want to bike all the way to Point Pelee and realize, oh, Kingsville.
2: We want to support the right place. We love our Point Pelee, but go to Kingsville.
1: That's right. We'll see you out there. We'll get all that info online. Tori, we have a different famous park we're going to highlight as we're sending people off to London for Rock the Park.
3: In London!
1: Yeah. What's happening? This is what we've been talking about all week. You're Nelly, you're Shaggy, you're Fat Joe, you're Afro Man.
2: Woo!
1: If Afro Man shows up to the right park, Afro Man might end up at Point Pelee as well.
2: I mean, he can win a lawsuit. He can show up at the right park.
1: I was going to play Rock the Park, but then I got high.
2: Ooh.
1: Showed up at the wrong place. Tori, hit us up with some hints. We're going to get you to identify the mystery park on our text line.
2: Right.
1: When you know the park Tori describes, just text us at 519-944-2497. We'll give you tickets to see Afro Man, Nelly, Shaggy, Fat Joe, Omi. Great night, Friday, July 17th in London. Yeah, wow. Tori, let's do this. What's our hints today?
2: Our park today, it is going to be one a lot closer to home. We've done fictional parks. We've done parks everywhere. Let's do a real park that is right in our backyard. It is a park located in Walkerville that has a crap ton of history. A lot of history behind
1: this
2: park.
1: That's actually on its website.
2: Yeah. It is designed by a famous landscape architect who was also known to help design the Central Park. The park surrounds a historic mansion. It's a very popular spot for weddings and graduation photos. And it is the location, of course, of this weekend's big event, Art in the Park.
1: Oh, my.
2: Yeah, big hint there.
1: Yeah.
2: What local park are we talking about? Win yourself tickets to see Nelly and Shaggy and Afro Man and more.
1: I like that on a Friday we didn't make it too tough.
2: No.
1: You text us that park, you could be going to that show. Tori, we should also remind you for the weekend when you want to get the family, big smiles on the face. Maybe, you know what, maybe it's a PA day today.
2: Mm-hmm.
1: Why don't you run out and grab yourself a pizza or two?
2: A PA day pizza.
1: That's it.
2: There's a P and an A in pizza. 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They've got everything for the kids, for you. 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

0: yeah, Taylor's gotten just enough country on us that we're big fans. We're into it. We'll hear the whole song before 8:30. You are in the right place. It's a great Friday.
1: I know.
0: Sun's shining already. This is beautiful. Let's get up to date right now. Adele is here with your headlines.
2: With an update from WindsorNewsToday.ca, I'm Adele Loisel. A pediatrician at Windsor Regional Hospital has been suspended for improperly using patient records. The College of Physicians and Surgeons announced Dr. Omar Afandi's 8-month suspension yesterday. It says the records of 146 patients were accessed, uploaded to the doctor's phone, and he solicited patients for clinical work not covered by OHIP. No one hurt in yesterday's fire on North Service Road in Windsor, but damage is up around $325,000. Firefighters had to put out flames at two buildings, and the cause is still under investigation. Another fire burning right now in Bell River. The public is asked to stay away from Dupuy Street and Broadway. There's still a lot of work to do, but Prime Minister Mark Carney says there's been some progress in trade talks with Washington. Trade Minister Dominic LeBlanc briefed a special advisory committee on trade yesterday. CBC News talked to Flavio Volpe of the Automotive Parts Manufacturing Association, who says talks appear to be moving in the right direction. Today's news poll question is, the World Cup starts next week. Are you excited? 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Carolina beat the Golden Knights 4-3 in overtime, and the Jays beat the Braves 7-2. 32, sunny today, 19 tonight with showers, maybe a thunderstorm, rain, maybe thunder tomorrow, and 30. 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
1: Hey, some of the big news of the day in the music world. Man, we have a plethora, Tori, of new music. We have a cornucopia overflowing with new music today.
2: Have you ever heard somebody say plethora?
1: Yes, I have. Yes, I have.
2: Sorry, I just said it. It's
1: one of my favorite words when said correctly. Anyway, we have new music from Alex Warren, Charlotte Cardin, Madonna, Ellie Goulding, Shaboozey, and oh yes, the new song from Taylor Swift, we're loving. It's all coming up in your Daily Scoop.
2: Yeah.
1: But the main story we want to focus on this morning, this one has gone viral. For anybody who's a server, who has ever been a server, have you ever had that day where you get that miraculous tip? Like somebody either hit the jackpot at the casino.
2: Right.
1: Or they're just in a great mood. It's Christmas.
2: Yep.
1: You know, it happens. You hear it all the time. Somebody sits down, they order a Diet Coke, and then they leave like a $1,000 tip.
2: Right.
1: It's not crazy.
2: But it's amazing.
1: It's amazing, right?
2: Yeah.
1: So check this out. We have audio from a mom who says her daughter works at Olive Garden in Georgia. She received a $700 tip. Amazing.
2: Wow.
1: Yet somehow her boss told her, you can't keep that tip. Not only that, they fired her the next day.
3: She received a $700 tip on a $30 tab from a regular customer that hadn't been in a while. She didn't notice it until after he left. When she took it to the manager told her to put zero in the tab because that was just too much money to hand out. Clearly, she was upset. Her manager then said to her that she's here to do a job, and if she can't do it, then she needs to leave. My daughter got herself together, completed her shift, and at the end of the shift, they then told her that they could give her 20%. So they gave her $6 on the $700 tip. Today she was going to go in, which she did. They just fired her. So she's like, I don't want to leave because why all of a sudden do I have a $700 tip and I'm fired the next day? So they tell her that they're calling the police. And she's like, good, call the police because you're stealing my money.
1: Yeah, does that make any sense in any way for a manager to be able to do that?
2: There is no world in which it makes sense that this waitress made herself $700, whether it was excellent service, that person was just generous, it doesn't matter. $700 coming her way only for the manager to say, I don't like that. I don't like that you're walking away with so much money. So I'm going to instead take it, put it towards the restaurant, maybe even herself, well, she's the manager.
1: Mm-hmm.
2: And I'm going to give you the standard 20% on that.
1: Because that's the big issue. They didn't refund the $700. They
2: right.
1: didn't say, oh, this person made a mistake, didn't mean to tip you that much.
2: Right.
1: The restaurant, it seems like, is keeping the money. Meanwhile, the server who earned that money because the person gave it to her doesn't get more than $6. One thing I really hope is that the person who left the tip hears about it, as I'm sure they will.
2: They're a regular. They're going to find out what happened.
1: So when they go back and they're like, what, you fired this girl because of the tip I gave her? That ain't right.
2: Yeah, that's so right. You're never getting this person's money again. And obviously, they got money to share.
1: Yeah.
2: So that really sucks of Olive Garden. You know me. I'm very team OG.
1: Mm-hmm.
2: But this one is making me a little mad.
1: As many people are saying, For the place offering unlimited breadsticks, that's unlimited BS
2: unlimited
1: this morning.
2: BS.
1: I don't know what they're doing over there. So we're going to tentatively just shake our finger at Olive Garden until maybe there's more details. Maybe there's more details. You never know. But we're going to put it to you. Do you think this girl should get her money? That's it.
2: That's insane.
1: We also will get to more, as mentioned, new music, including the brand new Taylor Swift. You'll hear the whole thing before 8:30 as well. Right now, 8:09, we should look outside. A lot of big events. I know, yes, SECC Ride and Stride happening in Kingsville tomorrow, Art in the Park at Willistead. And we should look and see what the weather's
2: going to
1: be like.
2: It's going to be a pretty beautiful weekend, especially today. We're at 21 or 70 already. Our high today is 90 or 32. The UV is very high, so once again, you put that SPF on your face, on your nose, on your ears especially. You got it? Listening? Thank you. Saturday and Sunday, looks like we could see some showers. Saturday's high is 30 or 86, and Sunday is 27 or 81. As for the roads, we've got that same note from earlier that there's a fire in Bell River in the area of Doopy Street and Broadway Street. So Windsor Police are asking you to avoid the area until they can kind of get everything cleaned up there. Once again, avoid the area of Doopy Street and Broadway Street in Bell River due to a fire. If you see anything else, call our newsroom at 519-258-3434.
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1: We are gifted with a whole bunch of new music, like is the case today, Tori. I guess we know which one we should start with, right?
2: Mm-hmm.
1: What do you think?
2: We know that we probably legally are obliged to start with the biggest song of the day, the one we've been talking about for, what, a week now? Taylor Swift's got her new song out from the Toy Story soundtrack. It's called I Knew It, I Knew You. And

0: We're not going to give you much right now because we're going to play the full thing in like 5 minutes.
1: Perfect.
0: All right, the full thing. And every time I say the word window now, it's going to be, what's that out the window? Just got a little out of window.
1: Sounds good.
0: Taylor's awesome. That's great. That's one of several new songs that were, again, hoisted upon us today.
1: Yeah.
0: How about this new one, too? His album's out in August. We got a new single from Alex Warren. We think you'll like it, too. It's called Passenger.

0: Alex Warren knows what he's doing.
1: Oh, yeah.
0: That's solid right there.
1: Mm-hmm.
0: Bunch of Canadians with music, too. I saw Alessia Cara and Canada Soccer put out a song called In My Hands.
1: Okay.
0: Again, that's a penalty in soccer.
1: That's a goaltender kind of song.
0: Unless you're the goalie, you don't put the ball in your hands, but it's not bad. I do enjoy this song a little more, though. The new one from Charlotte Cardin. Mm-hmm. What was the name of this one here?
1: It's called Take Me Back.

0: Charlotte Cardin. If she's not careful, she's going to be the next big thing right here.
1: Oh, she's not careful. Really, are you kidding me? I was actually just looking because I was like, I would love to see her live. She's not on tour yet. She's currently just playing some festivals in like France and stuff. Good thing she's Canadian. She can speak that French.
0: That's right. Uh-huh. So also new music today. Ellie Goulding, Madonna, Shaboozy. Big day. Big Friday.
1: Everyone, yeah.
0: How about we move into the movies, though? Because, hey, a lot of people going to the theaters on these nice warm days. Mm-hmm. The big one, I think, is going to be Scary Movie.
1: I think so.
0: If you're predicting which one's going to make the most money.
1: They're predicting at least $52
0: million. That's just random number. $52 million. Okay.
1: Well, I don't know. Projectors do that. I don't know how.
0: I'm going to project it's going to be much higher.
1: Really?
0: I'm going to go like 70, 80. So.
1: Let's show up for the Wayans brothers.
0: Yeah, why not?
1: Right? They need us.
0: They need us. So they're back in theaters. Also, Masters of the Universe. Yes, the He-Man movie.
1: Mm-hmm.
0: They have advertised the heck out of this. I'm seeing ads all the time. I don't know that anybody's going to go see it, though.
1: I think people will just because of the nostalgia of it or, like, the curiosity of it. Like, I know Naz also a big He-Man kind of he. So he's definitely going to see it. But he's like, my expectations are super, super low. And I think that's probably how you have the best time.
0: That's probably it.
1: Keep your expectations low. Remember, Jared Leto is in it.
0: I hear he's an incredible Skeletor for real.
1: Probably because people kept their expectations low.
0: That's it. We also should mention that, yes, the final episode of Amazing Digital Circus, the TV show many of your kids are really into.
1: And Jay.
0: Yes, and me. The final episode is going to be showing up on Netflix in 2 weeks, but they put that in theaters. They package it with the penultimate episode.
1: Oh, cute.
0: And it's going to be an experience. That's at Landmark this weekend. I'm tempted to go by myself and see it.
1: Let's shout out Lennon from yesterday's Class of the Week, who's also a big fan.
0: Yeah, I told you.
1: Yeah.
0: All the kids are into it. Shout out Lennon. That is some of our Daily Scoop. The brand new Taylor Swift song. We are going to hear the whole thing in moments. Let you know also, hey, this weekend when you're driving around, you're heading out to Art in the Park, looking at all those beautiful Walkerville homes. 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
5: And Tori, we have been waiting an entire, 4 days for this one since we found out it existed. And it's here now.
6: It is here. Taylor Swift has officially given us the latest song off of the Toy Story 2 soundtrack. It's called I Knew It. I Know You. I Knew You.

0: Mix 96.7. I knew it. You knew it. I think everybody knew it, that we were going to really enjoy that song.
1: Yeah.
0: Taylor Swift doesn't just randomly announce that she's going to be included on the biggest soundtrack of the biggest movie of the year and then come out like with a half effort, you know?
1: You mean Scary Movie 6? I'm just kidding.
0: Oh, yes, imagine that.
1: Taylor Swift on Scary Movie 6. No.
0: That would have been hilarious, actually.
1: Well, TS, as in Toy Story. And by the way, Toy Story 5, not Toy Story 2, like I had said. Of course, we were on the fifth Toy Story coming out like 2 weeks from now, but already we got a little taste of it.
0: Very enjoyable.
1: I like it.
0: Remember, that could make an appearance on the hit list as well. We count down the top 20 songs of the week, 6 to 8 on Saturday, 1 to 3 on Sunday. Can we also shout out real quick our friends from Fresh Breath?
1: Oh, please.
0: Josh and Katie, local duo, and they are not only locally respected and loved around here.
1: Beloved, yeah.
0: They're also going to be performing at this big event across, is it Sweden they're going to?
1: Mm-hmm.
0: We're going to hear all about them this weekend too, but yep. Shout out to Josh and Katie, our homegrown hit.
1: Big fan of them.
0: They're awesome, and yes, we support local music all the time. Along with supporting Taylor Swift, we can get like your neighbor played on here.
1: Absolutely.
0: That's why we love you listening here on The Mix, your local station. All right, moving on. Adele is here with your local news.
2: With an update from WindsorNewsToday.ca, I'm Adele Loisel. Ottawa will take action on surveillance pricing. That's where retailers use your personal data to hike prices for some customers, but not others. The Toronto Star says it will mean tweaking privacy laws. It's mentioned in one line from yesterday's AI strategy. A big fire on North Service Road in Windsor yesterday caused $325,000 in damage. No one was hurt, but two buildings were damaged along with some railroad equipment, and the cause is still under investigation. Meanwhile, firefighters are on the scene of a fire in Bell River right now. The public is asked to stay away from Dupuis Street and Broadway. A pediatrician at Windsor Regional Hospital and Chatham Kent Health Alliance has been suspended for 8 months. Dr. Omar Afandi accessed patient records, downloaded them to his phone, and solicited patients for work not covered by OHIP. And Lakeshore's council has signed off on spending $380,000 to renovate the library branch in Stony Point. The library will have to close temporarily for that. The municipality didn't give a date for reopening. 7-2 for the Jays against the Braves. 4-3 in overtime for the Hurricanes in Game 2 against the Golden Knights. Sunny, windy, 32 today. Showers tonight, maybe a thunderstorm in 19. Showers, windy, 30 tomorrow, feeling like 37. For more on these and other stories, go to WindsorNewsToday.ca.
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0: Let's go with the Happy Friday edition. I have actually two questions kind of relating to the two big movies that are in theaters, along with a big event happening in Windsor, too. So we'll get to it all. Let's see if you get everything right heading into the weekend. I think we are ready.
1: All right. Well, I have been meaning to give you this question all week now. So why not save it for a Friday? Because I think you're going to love this. All week, we have been having a great time giving away tickets to Harris Park in London for Rock the Park. It's going on. And on Friday night, there is a very stacked lineup. We know about Nelly and Shaggy and Fat Joe. Omi. Oh. And a one Afro Man.
0: Oh, right.
1: Yeah, fresh off his lawsuit win. Our winners are going to be seeing the one and only Afro Man. And I'm only a little jealous.
0: How can you lose?
1: Oh, my gosh. So let's do this right now. We're going to do a little high trivia, as in, because I got high trivia. For many of us, especially me, these lyrics of this song seem to have been ingrained in my brain since I was a babe. I got three older sisters. It was just, you know, a matter of circumstance. Mm. So let's see about you. Follow along. In this classant, eloquent, poetic song, Because I Got High, which of the following things does Afro Man admit to not doing because he got high? Or should I say, which of the things does he not admit to? So I'm going to give you four options, and you're going to identify, like, which of these is not something he says he didn't do, okay?
0: Gotcha, yeah.
1: All right, says he not go to class? Does he not go to work? Does he not go to court? Or does he not clean his room?
0: Oh, no.
1: Because he got high. I'm giving you four options there, because he has three things he does admit to not doing.
0: You're right.
1: You go ahead.
0: I know it was, I was going to clean my room, then I got high. So clean the room is out.
1: Okay.
0: I was going to go to, probably going to go to work. And I think the court one also, I think that was at the end. I'm going to say that that he kept it above PG-13. I say he didn't mention school at all.
1: He didn't mention

0: Big Show, Jim.
1: Oh. And lastly, he was going to go to court.
2: I was going to pay my child support.
3: Oh, of course. So he didn't mention work.
1: He did not mention work. He mentions court. He mentions cleaning his room. He mentions class. And he mentions making love to you. But he does not mention going to work.
3: I should have known. That guy doesn't have a job.
1: I cannot believe.
3: Who in the world would hire Afro Man after hearing that song?
1: No Afro Man point for you, Jay.
3: How humiliating.
1: Who would have thought?
3: Well, no points there. Let's go to your first round, smart guy. This is fun. This is going to coincide with two things. Number one, it is Art in the Park weekend.
1: Oh, yes.
3: So don't forget to get on out. Willisted Park. Whoa, so loud clapping.
1: I'm so happy about that.
3: Art in the Park. We love it. We'll see you out there. There's also the debut of the brand new movie, Scary Movie.
1: Of course.
3: So I want to
1: talk about getting high.
3: Yeah, a little bit. Let's get right. Here's your question. Do not get high at Art in the Park. Tori, here's your question. You know the famous painting, The Scream?
1: Yes.
3: The guy like making the Macaulay Culkin face.
1: That is the sound that he makes.
3: Here's your question.
1: Yeah.
3: Which famous artist created that painting?
1: Okay.
3: So you see, that's kind of like Scary Movie.
1: Right.
3: And kind of with art. And it's not one of the big like three, but it's a famous artist. Which of these artists famously painted The Scream?
1: I think I know this. Go ahead.
3: Is it Claude Monet?
1: Mm-hmm.
3: Is it Edward Munch?
1: Mm-hmm.
3: Or is it Salvador Dali?
1: See, I know when it's messed up stuff, you can usually assume it's Dali. I'm pretty sure it's Edward, but it's actually Edward.
3: With a
1: Edward
3: V?
1: Munch.
3: You are bang on.
1: Yeah.
3: Edward Munch.
1: Edward.
3: With the Home Alone painting we all love, The Scream. Tori, you get yourself a point. Look at you.
1: All right, fun day. Fun day around here. Well, let's see if you can get 1 point on the board here, because I'm going to give you a question about donuts. Hey.
3: Oh, I think I can get this.
1: I'm sure there will be plenty of mini donut or regular-sized donut at Art in the Park this weekend. It's National Donut Day today. So we're going to do this. We're going to do a little donut trivia. I'm calling it donut or do-nah. As in true or false.
3: That's pretty weak.
1: All right. So your three statements, you're going to tell me true or false. Are you ready?
3: Yes.
1: Donuts were invented in the Netherlands. True or false?
3: Yeah, why not? Sure.
1: As most things seem to be, yes, they were invented.
3: Oh, good.
1: They're called oliekoeks, which means oily cakes.
3: Nice.
1: Honestly, Dutch is such a joke of a language, and I say this as a Dutch person. Okay. Statement number two. Canadians eat an average of 6 donuts per year.
3: 6 donuts per year?
1: Mm-hmm.
3: No, that's way higher than that.
1: You're correct. Yeah, that is false.
3: Okay.
1: That's donut, because it's actually 18 donuts per year we eat on average.
3: That's more like it.
1: Very nice job. Okay, your last statement. The reason that donuts have holes in them, the reason they started doing that, was to cook them more evenly. Is this true or is this false?
3: You know what? I think that's another dough or whatever. I think because they get too doughy in the middle, that makes perfect sense.
1: That's absolutely correct. Yeah.
3: Right.
1: You nailed the donut trivia right through the hole. Nice job.
3: Where'd all those donuts? Afro Man, get back here. Those donuts. All right, final question. The ultimate question.
1: All right.
3: This will be all for the ultimate Masters of the Universe fans.
1: Oh.
3: Let's go to your He-Man question.
1: Okay.
3: Yes, it's a fact. Masters of the Universe starring your man Jared Leto as Skeletor.
1: I was going to say, I don't think he's the star of it. He's the bad guy, but go ahead.
3: I hear he's the best part of it, though.
1: I don't know.
3: A lot of times the bad guys are the best part.
1: I like the midsection of the guy who's playing He-Man.
3: He does look pretty handsome.
1: Right?
3: All right, so Tori, here's your question. We're going to go full Masters of the Universe here.
1: Mm-hmm.
3: And this will be nice, I think. It'll be a 50-50. You got He-Man.
1: Okay.
3: You got Skeletor.
1: That's what I'm thinking.
3: Your question is, are He-Man and Skeletor related in any way?
1: Is this like a Star Wars thing?
3: Right, are we going to get an I'm your father kind of a twist somewhere mid-movie?
1: This is just a straight up, I mean, I kind of feel like perhaps. I don't know. I like when they do
3: are
1: that.
3: Are we circling perhaps?
1: You know, it always makes people feel a little less crazy about their own families when you have stories like this. So I'm going to say yes.
3: You're saying yes?
1: They are related.
3: I like how you had the thought process there. It's a bit of a trick question, but I am going to give you the point for yes. Because here's the thing. Yes, they are. In the original 80s cartoon, it was never mentioned.
1: Okay.
3: But later on in He-Man lore, fun fact, Skeletor is actually He-Man's uncle.
1: It's like Lion King.
3: It is exactly like Lion King. We'll learn all about this in theaters this weekend. Yeah. Tori, you rocked it today. The ladies rule heading into the weekend. And if this sounds like you or someone you know, a Windsor seller we knew wasted months with the wrong agent trying to sell their home. 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
1: Here's a question for you. Have you ever had someone at work steal from you?
2: Yes. Oh my gosh, yes. And not the person who's right across from me right now. No.
1: No,
2: I have a crazy work stealing story, but go ahead.
1: And it wasn't me.
2: It wasn't you.
1: Okay, as long as it wasn't me.
2: No.
1: Yeah, I know you're constantly stealing my, expensive moisturizers and my stylish scarves.
2: Copying his style.
1: Yeah, all my best jokes stolen. So it never ends sometimes. What was your stealing story before we get to this lady from Olive Garden?
2: Really quick, when I used to work in retail, not even going to say the store, when commission was still a thing, there was a Boxing Day where, by the way, we're making bank, okay? We're working hard. We're working many hours. We're making bank. I found out that while I'm on the floor working my little butt off, the person who was posted up the whole day behind the cash register would take my sales and therefore get like a big chunk of the commission for it. It'd be fine if it was like one every hour because they weren't working the floor, but they still deserve to get a little something something. It was like half of the shoes I was selling. Oopsies, just gave that part away. Oh, it was egregious. I remember when I found out, I was like, this has got to be a joke. No, it was real. And he was my manager, so I wasn't really allowed to question it.
1: A manager stealing that sweet shoe sale.
2: My commission.
1: Your commission.
2: Back when commission was still a thing. It was egregious.
1: And you're right. If you worked for commission on a Boxing Day, you know how much money that could be.
2: Oh, you're making bank.
1: But the thing with the Olive Garden today, check this out. There's a woman going viral. She says her daughter received you'll hear about it, a huge tip from a customer, and then her manager decided to keep it.
3: She received a $700 tip on a $30 tab from a regular customer that hadn't been in a while. She didn't notice it until after he left. When she took it to the manager told her to put zero in the tab because that was just too much money to hand out. Clearly, she was upset. Her manager then said to her that she's here to do a job, and if she can't do it, then she needs to leave. My daughter got herself together, completed her shift, and at the end of the shift, they then told her that they could give her 20%. So they gave her $6 on the $700 tip. Today she was going to go in, which she did. They just fired her. So she's like, I don't want to leave because why all of a sudden do I have a $700 tip and I'm fired the next day? So they tell her that they're calling the police. And she's like, good, call the police because you're stealing my money.
1: Yeah, when the police get here, let's look at the case of the missing the case of the missing $694.
2: Yeah.
1: You gave me $6 of it. Thank you.
2: Can I tell you some of the comments that are coming in?
1: Yeah.
2: For the most part, people are saying, yes, this is insane of the manager. They probably pocketed it, blah, blah, blah. But I'm just going to point out that maybe somebody perhaps figured out what Olive Garden this was in Georgia and perhaps left their phone number. Perhaps they did that in the comments.
1: What do you mean?
2: They left the phone number for the Olive Garden happened at.
1: Oh, I understand.
2: Yeah.
1: Oh, we might have to make a quick phone call.
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3: 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I'm looking through the new Music Friday. Let me just leaf through here. Let's see. Shaboozy, new track.
4: Yeah.
3: Not bad. Something from Ellie Goulding. She's got something new today.
4: Yeah.
3: Let's see. Alex Warren, a new song. We'll try that one out.
4: The Beaches.
3: Beaches.
4: Charlotte Cardin.
3: Yep. That must be about it. Oh, one more thing. Taylor Swift.

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Their frozen takeout meals are ready when you are. Stuffed peppers, hearty soups, lasagna, their famous pasta sauce, just to name a few. 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
1: Big news today. First of all, I know everybody's excited to talk about the new He-Man movie. Masters of the Universe in theaters today.
2: Yeah.
1: I'm so on the fence of if I even have any interest at all in seeing this movie.
2: Yeah.
1: Like, I was such a He-Man fan as a kid.
2: He-Fan.
1: But I don't know that I am drawn to see this flick. Like, the previews are kind of cheesy. Jared Leto's in it. Even though I hear he makes a great Skeletor.
2: Yeah.
1: My money would probably go towards the new Scary Movie flick.
2: Yeah, that's out today, too.
1: That's out today as well.
2: Scary Movie 6.

0: things that I've got.
1: Mixed Mornings with Jay and Tori.
2: It's National Donut Day.
3: Oh, it sure is.
2: How about this? We know Canadians love our donuts.
3: Oh, we do, and I hate to be this person, but as I was driving by, I think it's RBC Bank in front of the mall, I had a little glimpse over, and I went, remember when that was a Krispy Kreme?
2: Krispy Kreme?
3: We used to have a Krispy Kreme. I know, it's American, and blah, blah, blah, but Krispy Kreme really is that girl.
2: I don't know, man. I'll go on the record. Krispy Kreme's trash.
3: You think so? I actually was very over Krispy Kreme after having it here. I was like, yeah, it's fine. I can leave. And then I had it not too long ago, and I was like, 7 seconds in the microwave?
2: No.
3: It really is good.
2: They're fine, but everybody hypes them up. The best flavor of donut is ranked nationally. The glaze was number one, followed by rainbow sprinkles.
3: Rainbow sprinkle is on my top of my list as well.
2: Yeah?
3: Yeah, I do like, if I'm going to do a donut, let's just go ultra sweet.
2: That's right.
3: Let's go crazy with it.
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2: 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Maybe some showers tomorrow and Sunday. This afternoon, just sunny and 32 or 90, up to 30 degrees tomorrow, and right now we're at 23 or 73 here on the

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1: Here's a question for you. Have you ever had someone at work steal from you?
2: Yes. Oh my gosh, yes. And not the person who's right across from me right now. No.
1: No,
2: I have a crazy work stealing story, but go ahead.
1: I know you're constantly stealing my, expensive moisturizers and my stylish scarves.
2: Copying his style.
1: Yeah, all my best jokes stolen. What was your stealing story before we get to this lady from Olive Garden?
2: Really quick, when I used to work in retail, not even going to say the store, when commission was still a thing, there was a Boxing Day where, by the way, we're making bank, okay? We're working hard. We're working many hours. We're making bank. I found out that while I'm on the floor working my little butt off, the person who was posted up the whole day behind the cash register would take my sales and therefore get like a big chunk of the commission for it. It'd be fine if it was like one every hour because they weren't working the floor, but they still deserve to get a little something. Oh, it was egregious. I remember when I found out, I was like, this has got to be a joke. No, it was real. And he was my manager, so I wasn't really allowed to question it.
1: A manager stealing
2: commission.
1: Your commission.
2: Back when commission was still a thing. It was egregious.
1: And you're right. If you work for commission on a Boxing Day, you know how much money that could be.
2: Oh, you're making bank.
1: But the thing with the Olive Garden today, check this out. There's a woman going viral. She says her daughter received you'll hear about it, a huge tip from a customer, and then her manager decided to keep it.
3: She received a $700 tip on a $30 tab from a regular customer that hadn't been in a while. She didn't notice it until after he left. When she took it to the manager told her to put zero in the tab because that was just too much money to hand out. Clearly, she was upset. Her manager then said to her that she's here to do a job, and if she can't do it, then she needs to leave. My daughter got herself together, completed her shift, and at the end of the shift, they then told her that they could give her 20%. So they gave her $6 on the $700 tip. Today she was going to go in, which she did. They just fired her. So she's like, I don't want to leave because why all of a sudden do I have a $700 tip and I'm fired the next day? So they tell her that they're calling the police. And she's like, good, call the police because you're stealing my money.
1: Yeah, when the police get here, let's look at the case of the missing the case of the missing $694.
2: Yeah.
1: You gave me $6 of it.
2: Can I tell you some of the comments that are coming in?
1: Yeah.
2: For the most part, people are saying, yes, this is insane of the manager. They probably pocketed it, blah, blah, blah. But I'm just going to point out that maybe somebody perhaps figured out what Olive Garden this was in Georgia and perhaps left their phone number. Perhaps they did that in the comments.
1: What do you mean?
2: They left the phone number for the Olive Garden
1: that
2: this happened at.
1: Oh, I understand.
2: Yeah.
1: Oh, we might have to make a quick phone call.
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Mix 96.7, good morning. It's Amberly. Happy Friday. Finally. Feels like it's been a long week. We almost are at the weekend. Alex Warren, it's Fever Dream on the Mix.

0: 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Stuffed peppers, hearty soups, lasagna, their famous pasta sauce, just to name a few. 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

0: 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It's Amberly. So obviously a lot of jobs are threatened by AI these days, but some could not be done without a human involved, which is good to hear. So here's a few of the most stable AI-proof jobs. Physical therapists made the list. Surgeons and dentists, construction managers, police and detectives. Psychologists, also pretty safe from AI. Dental hygienists, social workers, and lawyers. So the key is this face-to-face human contact, right? The more your job requires you to do that, you're looking at a living, breathing human in the eye, the harder you are for a computer program to replace.
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0: Mix weather sunny and hot today, a high of 32. Cloudy tonight, a chance of showers and thunderstorms, a low of 19 or 66. Mainly cloudy tomorrow, a chance of showers, a high of 30, feeling like 37 with the Humidex.
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In case you missed it this morning, we've got it coming up shortly inside this long set of mix music. Maroon 5 now.

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0: 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It's Amberly. It has just been one of those weeks where stuff is just breaking down at our house. We had no hot water. This has happened before. So usually a couple hours later, it just works. And it's always early in the morning. So I'm no expert, but I feel like our pool heater had something to do with it. Like it was hogging the gas overnight when it was cooling down. I don't know. But the other day, it didn't come back on like it has in the past. And then our pool pump was leaking all over our pool shed. So we got that fixed. And then the next day, there's water all over the place again. Like it was just, we can't win this week. It's just everything was breaking and I was so discouraged and annoyed. But yesterday, our hot water tank got fixed finally. The pool guy went out of his way at like 6 this morning to fix the leak in our pool shed. So it's all coming together. And it's just, it's funny. You never realize how much you rely on things like hot water, right? Something so simple that we kind of take for granted until you don't have it. Like I was having cold showers all week. I was boiling water for dishes. Sometimes we forget how lucky we are. So I had my first hot shower this morning, the first one of this week. So things are looking up. Happy Friday.
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18: 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Beyond that, it clarifies exactly what you own, your unit, parking space, and storage locker, and it also includes the building's bylaws and rules, which your lawyer can review to make sure they fit your lifestyle and your intended use of the property. 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
0: 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Sunny today, a high of 32. Cloudy tonight, a chance of showers or thunderstorms, a low of 19 or 66. Mainly cloudy tomorrow, chance of showers and hot, high of 30, feeling like 37 with the humidex.
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Mix 96.7. There's a few new movies out this weekend. Masters of the Universe is the live-action reboot of the He-Man franchise. There's also Power Ballad with Paul Rudd and Nick Jonas. And Scary Movie, the sixth installment of that franchise. This one's taking jabs at movies like Sinners, Get Out, The Substance. Pretty nostalgic. A new Scary Movie out this weekend, too. Rev on the way next after Train and Drops of Jupiter. It's Mix 96.7.

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1: With an update from WindsorNewsToday.ca, I'm Adele Loisel. The jobless rate was down across Ontario and Canada, but not in Windsor. Last month, the local unemployment rate ticked upwards a tenth of a percentage point to 8.2. The national jobless rate was 6.6% and 7% provincially. $500,000 worth of damage to one house and $250,000 to the home next door on Labadie Road in Windsor. That after a fire late last night, four people were displaced. Early this morning, firefighters were called out again, this time to Turner Road, where seven people were displaced. In the county, three firefighters in Amherstburg suffered heat exhaustion yesterday while fighting a house fire on McBride Avenue. $600,000 damage there after an accidental fire started in the basement. And police in the city need your help identifying a suspect in a suspicious fire at a business in Walkerville. That was the one on Wyandotte Street East back on April 3rd. Today's news poll question is, the World Cup starts next week. Are you excited? Vote now at WindsorNewsToday.ca. The Tigers take on the Mariners tonight. The Jays play the Orioles. And Game 2 of the NBA Final for the Knicks and Spurs is tonight. Sunny, windy, 32 today. Showers, maybe a thunderstorm tonight and 19. And showers, 30 tomorrow. 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

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Some people call it a fly and flop or a flop and drop. I'll tell you what that is coming up on The Mix.

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0: 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It's Amberly. When you're traveling, do you like to get out and explore the city for like hours every day, or you just want to lounge by the pool until the sun goes down? Everyone's different, right? Or maybe you have a couple days of exploring, a couple relaxing days. Well, there's this new travel trend. It's gaining traction. It's called a plop vacation. Some people are calling it a fly and flop or a flop and drop vacation. So instead of cramming your trip full of sightseeing and excursions and all this, you know, a packed itinerary, the idea is to basically just plop. You find a beach chair, a hammock, a comfy spot, and you just spend your vacation relaxing. Travel experts say people often come home from vacations feeling exhausted because they're just trying to do, you know, anything and everything, right? The plop vacation this way has no pressure, no packed schedule, just straight up rest and relaxation. I think we all understand that feeling of needing a vacation after a vacation, right? 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Single people, couples, even if you have kids, you just pack a bag with everything your family needs for the day and then enjoy not having to carry it all over the city.
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17: Mixed weather, sunny today, a high of 32. Cloudy tonight, some much-needed rain, a chance of showers and thunderstorms, a low of 19 or 66. Mainly cloudy tomorrow, a chance of showers still, but hot, a high of 30 or feeling like 37 with the Humidex.
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0: 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It's Amberly. Happy Friday. You have some big plans tonight to kick off the weekend. Maybe, honestly, the plan is just sitting on the couch and watching some TV, maybe catching up on some sleep. New research says the average age when we start to plan our social calendars around sleep is 32. As opposed to maybe like 23, when your social life is priority over sleep, the good old days maybe. The average person, they say, will turn down plans if they begin after 9 p.m. or before 7:36 a.m. And on average, people cancel 4 plans per month because they just want some more rest. We're tired. You got to find that balance, right? I find the older I get, the more I'm a fan of starting early and still making it to bed at a decent time. Apparently, the age we start to prefer sleeping over partying is 32.
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0: Mixed weather, sunny today, a high of 32. Cloudy, a chance of showers and thunderstorms tonight with a low of 19 or 66. Mainly cloudy tomorrow, could see some showers. Hot though, a high of 30, feeling like 37 with the Humidex.
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Enjoy the rest of your afternoon. Fat Matt has got you covered after 2. And your last shot of the week at scoring those Lumineers tickets coming to Rock the Park in London in July. Be listening to the top 4 at 4 this afternoon. 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We'll chat again tomorrow. 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

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Happy Friday. It's Fat Matt here. If you turn the radio on early this morning with Jay and Tori, one of the first songs you may have heard as you were starting your day was the new Taylor Swift Toy Story song. The one she wrote for Toy Story 5 and just dropped. It's called I Knew It, I Knew You. It's a good one, and it's coming up next.

Your dinner planning starts with a trip to Colasani's Tropical Gardens. 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

96.7, don't let the chance of rain showers keep you away from the Walkerville tradition that is Art in the Park tomorrow and Sunday at Willistead. Some rain in the forecast, yes, but sometimes that's nice to cool you down a bit when you're outside. And it doesn't really last that long. You know how it is in Windsor. Just wait 15 minutes and the weather will change.

Your dinner planning starts with a trip to Colasani's Tropical Gardens. 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Stuffed peppers, hearty soups, lasagna, their famous pasta sauce, just to name a few. 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

0: 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Great to have you on board this afternoon. It's Fat Matt here. A look at your forecast on deck, along with a throwback from No Doubt. Gwen Stefani and the boys are in the middle of a series of concerts at the Massive Sphere in Las Vegas, where they are making some bank this week. They're grossing $3.6 million per show. They're doing 18 concerts there through next Sunday.
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13: Mixed weather, 70% chance of showers this evening with an overnight low of 19, a 60% chance of showers tomorrow, and the risk of a thunderstorm up to 30 or 86 Fahrenheit, then 27 or 81 on Sunday.
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Mix 96.7. I want to say hey to Addie and Jess listening poolside in LaSalle. Want to hear some Drake? A text request at 519-944-2497 for Passion Fruit. It's coming up. 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

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You can be here around 4 o'clock, right? We'll be counting down the top four most requested songs of the day, and you can win Lumineers tickets to experience them live in London at Rock

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We're cruising commercial free through another long set. We'll dig into what writing a song for Toy Story 5 meant to Taylor Swift and what the buzz is in theaters this weekend in just a bit with your Hollywood headlines. Hang on.

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3: Fat Matt here with a couple of quick Hollywood headlines for you. It just might turn into the movie soundtrack song of the summer. Taylor Swift's Toy Story song dropped this morning. Jay and Tori debuted it around the same time the sun was coming up. It was

you. That's a song called I Knew It, I Knew You. Taylor Swift got an opportunity to watch an early cut of Toy Story 5 and wrote that song as soon as she got home. And she posted a note on Instagram just after midnight saying, writing this song felt like a musical departure and coming home at the same time. Creating something for Jessie, who is of course the cowgirl character in the movie, was a new challenge and also felt like second nature. And being a Toy Story kid from the age of 5 until now is an adventure I plan to be on to infinity and beyond. Toy Story 5 opens in theaters June 18th. The guy who directed Taylor Swift's Eras Tour concert film, Sam Rensch, will be filming country star Alan Jackson's farewell concert set for June 29th in Nashville. And this is going to be aired on NBC sometime after that, calling it Alan Jackson, The Last

0: 17 other artists are said to be joining him at this farewell gig, including Luke Combs, Luke Bryan, Miranda Lambert, Carrie Underwood, Lainey Wilson, George Strait, and more. Jackson is a Country Music Hall of Famer, one of the biggest stars of the 90s and the 2000s. You've likely seen or even purchased one of those cool collectible popcorn buckets that have appeared in some theaters attached to big movies. Well, here's something different. A bucket attached to what should be a summer blockbuster, Supergirl. But it's not a popcorn bucket. It's a bucket of chicken from KFC. And it's based on her super dog. The Crypto Bucket is being released on Wednesday in the U.S. Not sure how many Canadian KFCs will get that item in. It's a big plastic bucket with Crypto's head on top. He's super cute, but it's a terrible connection because you should never, ever give a dog a piece of chicken. All of those tiny, sharp bones keep the fried chicken far away from any real dogs you may have at home. Supergirl hits theaters on the 26th of this month, starring Millie Alcock. This weekend in theaters, the two big movies are Masters of the Universe and Scary Movie. How's that for a retro combo? He-Man versus the Wayans brothers. We'll find out who wins on Monday. And I'm wondering, are you going to be going out to see either or maybe both of those this weekend? 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
15: Mixed weather, 70% chance of showers this evening with an overnight low on 19. A 60% chance of showers with a risk of a thunderstorm tomorrow, up to 30 or 86 Fahrenheit. Then 27 or 81 on Sunday.
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Mix 96.7, how are ya? It's Fat Matt. The brand new Taylor Swift Toy Story song made its debut here with Jay and Tori in the morning, and yes, it has received enough requests to break in to the top 4 countdown, along with your chance to win Lumineers tickets. Well, we're sticking around for...

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1: With an update from WindsorNewsToday.ca, I'm Mark Brown. It's not the highest in Canada, but Windsor's unemployment rate inched up a tad in May. Stats Canada's monthly labor report says the jobless rate went up a tenth of a point to 8.2%. Windsor's economy shrunk by 2,100 jobs, but the local workforce also shrank by 2,200 people. Firefighters all over the region have been busy the last 24 hours. In Windsor, one fire was reported on Labadie Road at around 11 last night. It spread to a nearby house, causing a total of $750,000 in damage. A second fire happened overnight on Turner Road and left seven people displaced. Crews were also busy in Lakeshore and Amherstburg. A fire on McBride Avenue in Amherstburg caused about $600,000 in damage. In Belle River, fire broke out after midnight on Dupuis Street near Broadway. That had a $400,000 price tag. Upgrades to Tecumseh's Lakewood Park South are ready to enjoy, including a natural amphitheater, water feature, and bocce ball courts. The town's Beth Gagnon says they have big plans for this summer.
2: I think our food operator is looking at offering jazz Fridays and things of that nature. So as the months evolve and we ourselves start to get accustomed and acclimated to this space, you know, you'll start to see more opportunities emerge.
1: You're invited to check out the space with a party on the plaza this Sunday from 4 to 7 p.m. The Blue Jays face Baltimore tonight at Rogers Center. The Tigers host the Mariners. Sunny, windy at 32 this afternoon. Showers and thunderstorms likely tonight, 19. Lingering rain possible tomorrow and 30. 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
2: It's been a fun week full of Lumineers tickets. They're up for grabs once again. They're playing Rock the Park in London, Ontario, July 15th. Keep track of these next four songs for your chance to win. These are the four most requested of the day. The new one from Taylor Swift is coming up. And Shania Twain will start us off at number four. This is Dirty Rosie. Nope.

96.7. If you're just joining us, you're just in time. We're counting down the four most requested songs of the day for a chance at Lumineers tickets. They're playing in London on July 15th. That's Bruno Mars at number three, Risk It All. And in the two spot, it's Alex Warren with Fever Dream.

0: Mix 96.7. It's Fat Matt here with a number one song on the top 4 and 4. I knew it. I knew you. Brand new from Taylor Swift. She was inspired to write that one immediately after getting to see an early cut of what will likely be the biggest movie of the summer.
1: I was lucky enough to get to see a version of Toy Story 5, which I absolutely fell in love with the film and immediately really identified with the characters, namely Jessie. And I wanted to write a song from her perspective. The song came to me so quickly that it was written, and I had a rough version of it recorded by the end of that exact day.
0: And she came up with a great tune that Jay and Tori debuted this morning here, and it's received enough requests throughout the day to not just crack the countdown, but there it sits in the number one spot on a Friday afternoon. A song that I'm also interested in right now is song number 3. And if you can think back and remember what number 3 was, text in the title or the name of the artist at 519-944-2497, and you'll be entered to win tickets to see the Lumineers live at Rock the Park. Ophelia. London, Ontario, July 15th is the date. If you've seen the Lumineers before, it's almost like a spiritual experience with everyone up and clapping and full of joy. I'd love to hook you up. There is no rush on that text. You have 2 hours to get your answer in. Stay close. Ray is next with Where Is My Husband?
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It's Fat Matt here, and in case you missed it, the song that can help win you Lumineers tickets came in at number 3 on the top 4 countdown back at 4 o'clock. 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
1: With an update from WindsorNewsToday.ca, I'm Mark Brown. Windsor police are looking for your help in finding an arson suspect. It's from an April 3rd incident at a business on Wyandotte Street East near Langlois. The fire caused extensive damage to the rear. There's video of someone pouring an accelerant before lighting it. The link is at WindsorNewsToday.ca. Only one Windsor Essex beach has been flagged for bacterial contamination. The Windsor Essex County Health Unit's weekly beach test results say Lakeview Park West Beach of Bell River had an E. coli count of 399. That's a code yellow. Swimming is not recommended, but all beach amenities are open as usual. You're invited to check out the enhancements to Tecumseh's Lakewood Park South this Sunday afternoon. The town's Beth Gagnon says there are new washrooms, a food truck plaza, a water feature, and bocce ball courts.
2: A new pavilion. A big plaza space that's going to be great for events and community gatherings. The hill just to the south of that is actually a natural amphitheater. And this will allow us to actually, you know, entertain up to 1,500 to 2,000 people on the site.
1: The party at the plaza is Sunday from 4 to 7. The FIFA World Cup begins on Thursday. Today's question of the day wants to know if you're excited about it. Vote now at WindsorNewsToday.ca. The Blue Jays host the Orioles tonight. The Tigers take on Seattle at Comerica Park. Cloudy tonight with scattered showers and thunderstorms, windy and 20. More rain tomorrow and 29, becoming mostly clear tomorrow night and 16. 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
1: Wake up in the morning like P. Diddy. Grab my glasses, I'm out the door. I'm gonna hit this city. 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'Cause when I leave for the night, I ain't coming back.

Mix 96.7. It's Fat Matt feeling good on a Friday. And it was Taylor Swift, really, who set the tone early this morning. If you turned Jay and Tori on to start your Friday, they were debuting the brand new Taylor Swift song from the Toy Story 5 soundtrack. I knew it. I knew you. And it has been in my head all day. Well, here

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0: 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There goes Taylor Swift, a brand new song. I Knew It, I Knew You, a song that came about after she was invited to a very special movie screening, something I think all of us would love to have been invited to.
1: I was lucky enough to get to see a version of Toy Story 5, which I absolutely fell in love with the film and immediately really identified with the characters, namely Jessie. And I wanted to write a song from her perspective. The song came to me so quickly that it was written, and I had a rough version of it recorded by the end of that exact day.
0: To come up with something that good, that quick, well, that's why we love her. June 19th is when Toy Story 5 opens.
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25: Mixed weather, 70% chance of showers this evening with an overnight low of 19. 60% chance of showers tomorrow with a risk of a thunderstorm up to 30 or 86 Fahrenheit. Then 27 or 81 on Sunday.
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0: 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It's Fat Matt here, Christina Aguilera on the way, plus a look at your forecast. 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
0: Mixed weather, 70% chance of showers this evening with an overnight low of 19. 60% chance of showers and the risk of a storm tomorrow up to 30 or 86 Fahrenheit. And then 27 or 81 on Sunday.
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Mix 96.7. Have a great evening and a wonderful weekend. I'm Fat Matt. I'll catch you back here Monday afternoon. Olivia Rodrigo is on the way. Her latest, Drop Dead. Also Depeche Mode and Ariana Grande. And remember, at this time, right here, tomorrow night, Jay and Tori will be counting down the top 20 mix songs of the week on the Mix Hit List.

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